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0: 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Pinpoint weather.
1: Clouds tonight, risk of an overnight thunderstorm and a low 19. Slight chance of early morning showers, maybe a thunderstorm. A muggy high 25, feeling like 28. Sunshine Saturday at a high 27. I'm Evelyn.

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1: Clouds tonight, risk of an overnight thunderstorm and a low 19. Slight chance of early morning showers, maybe a thunderstorm, a muggy high 25, feeling like 28. Sunshine Saturday and a high 27. I'm Evelyn Macko.

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0: 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Pinpoint weather.
1: Clouds tonight, risk of an overnight thunderstorm and a low 19. Slight chance of early morning showers, maybe a thunderstorm. A muggy high 25, feeling like 28. Sunshine Saturday at a high 27. I'm Evelyn Macko.

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0: 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Pinpoint weather.
1: Clouds tonight, risk of an overnight thunderstorm and a low 19. Slight chance of early morning showers, maybe a thunderstorm. A muggy high 25, feeling like 28. Sunshine Saturday and a high 27. I'm Evelyn Macko.

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0: 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You've unlocked the ability to hear new music first by doing absolutely nothing except listening to us. 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

0: 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Don't get Dad another World's Best Father mug? 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

0: 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Don't get Dad another world's best father mug? He'll fake smile at it for about 6 seconds. Give Dad what he really wants. 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
1: Capital 33 is bringing the big names to Delhi. 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
1: The sky will clear around noon, another humid day ahead, and humidity sticks around for part of the weekend. Good morning, I'm Lisa Brandt. Your pinpoint weather details are coming up. A 14-year-old Tillsonburg boy reported missing has been found safe. The teen hadn't been seen since Wednesday, but Oxford OPP provided the happy update last night. Drivers in Interkip can expect a longer closure on Oxford Road 29. The bridge between 18th Line and Elizabeth Street will stay fully closed until August. After that, it will only reopen to eastbound traffic until the project wraps up, which is expected to happen in November. Turtle Fest returns to Tillsonburg next weekend with expanded programming across downtown, Annandale National Historic Site, the Station Arts Center, and the addition of the Tillsonburg Farmers Market. While Saturday is the main attraction, Chairperson Mark Renault says Friday shouldn't be overlooked.
2: There's an amazing turtle-themed exhibit at the Station Arts Center, which will happen shortly after the ribbon cutting. And then in the evening, they always have a turtle-themed movie on the lawn of Annandale House. And Annandale House has a number of activities and displays. So it's really celebrating Tillsonburg and all that we have to offer.
1: Annandale is looking for volunteers for Turtle Fest. 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In sports. In the NHL Stanley Cup Final, Carolina's one win away from winning it all, beating Vegas last night 4-2. Tampa Bay Lightning forward Nikita Kucherov has won the Hart Trophy as the NHL's MVP. It's his second time winning that award. CFL, Hamilton defeated Winnipeg 37-27. And at the FIFA World Cup, Canada's first game goes this afternoon at 3. Mexico beat South Africa 2-0, and South Korea beat Czechia 2-1. No subscriptions, no nonsense. 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
0: 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Pinpoint weather.
1: Clouds and showers will move out, clearing around noon, a humid high of 25. Tonight clear and a low of 14. Tomorrow sunny to start, then a chance of afternoon showers and a thunderstorm. Humid again, a high of 28, feeling like 32. For Sunday, cloudy, showers likely, and a high of 24 degrees. Today's UV index is 9 or very high. Tillsonburg's New Country UV report is brought to you by South Coast Awning, leading provider of shade in southwestern Ontario.
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here Friday. Tulsa Breeze, New Country 107.3. It is a Chris of the TGIF. I am so happy to be with you this morning. Thank you so much for stopping by. We have lots to talk about today. It's going to be a pretty fun show. We're going to head to the big screen. We'll tell you what's opening up in select theaters across North America and streaming online. One big hitter that has been being promoted quite heavily online and on television for the last couple of weeks is opening today. We'll tell you more about that. We'll talk World Cup soccer. Day number one of play happened yesterday with two games. Canada opens up their tournament this afternoon. We'll talk Stanley Cup playoffs heading to a game six on Sunday night. Our morning motivation. Don't forget our shout outs are available to you. Make sure you send in your shout outs. We'll take care of them around 7:40. That plus a whole lot more. Some country news. Good stuff today on our Friday show leading you into the weekend. Here's Kane Brown and Woman in Tulsa Breeze, New Country 107.3. Good Friday morning. It's not a-

It's your Friday morning on Tilsonburg's The New Country 107.3. Josh Stump there as we are ready to go here on this brand new day. Going to be another hot one today, but maybe a wet one. Cloudy skies, chance of showers this morning, risk of a thunderstorm. It was raining. It was thundering when I came to work this morning. I was right under another thunderstorm pouring as I drove to work. It should clear up as the day progresses. A high of 25 degrees today. Humidex of 29. Very high UV index today of 9. Clear this evening, a low of 14 for tomorrow. Sunshine and cloud, but we could see some showers and maybe a thunderstorm or two in the afternoon. A high of 28 tomorrow. For Sunday, cloudy with a chance of showers, a high of 24. Right now, about 21 degrees in downtown Tilsonburg. I hope that you're off to a fantastic start today because I am. It's TGIF. It is a Friday. Always can be in a good mood on a Friday. Next, we'll introduce you to our June the 12th. It's Cameron Whitcomb and Quitter on New Country.

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0: 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Pinpoint Weather.
1: Clouds and showers will move out, clearing around noon, a humid high of 25. Tonight clear and a low of 14. Tomorrow sunny to start, then a chance of afternoon showers and a thunderstorm. Humid again, a high of 28, feeling like 32. For Sunday, cloudy, showers likely, and a high of 24 degrees. Today's UV index is 9 or very high. Tilsonburg's New Country UV Report is brought to you by South Coast Awning, leading provider of shade in southwestern Ontario.
0: Another morning, another snooze button. But you're here, and so are we. Wake the fun up with Chris Soares on Tilsonburg's New Country, 107.3.

Mackenzie Porter on our Friday morning. I love her in Nashville 911. She is awesome in that show. And that is Drinking Songs on Tilsonburg's New Country 107.3, June the 12th. It is Chris. Good morning and welcome. It is World Day Against Child Labor Day today. Also Peanut Butter Cookie Day, Jerky Day, Loving Day, Red Rose Day, and Superman Day on this Friday. Let's head to the calendar for June the 12th. On this date, 1792, British explorer Captain George Vancouver lands on the site of what is now, you guessed it, Vancouver, British Columbia. The very first baseball game played south of the border in America on this date, June the 12th, 1839. On this date, 1903, Niagara Falls, Ontario, incorporated as a city. June 12th, 1931, mobster Al Capone indicted on 5,000 violations of prohibition and perjury. June the 12th, 1939, which was exactly 100 years from that event I told you about, the first baseball game in 1839. Well, 100 years later, to the day baseball was invented, the Baseball Hall of Fame opened up in Cooperstown. And on this date, 1989, Canadian Olympian Ben Johnson admitted to using steroids. Celebrity birthdays today, singer Robin is 47, Meredith Brooks is 68, Bun E. Carlos from Cheap Trick is 76, Marv Albert is 85 today. Underway on this TGIF Friday, June the 12th. Good morning to you and welcome. That's

Friday morning, that is a Jade Eagleson featuring a Jake Worthington. Do It Anyway on New Country's 107.3. I mentioned to you today is a Superman Day. Do you know why it is Superman Day? Well, it was originally established by DC Comics about 13 years ago, back into 2013, as Man of Steel Day to coincide with the global theatrical release of the film Man of Steel. While the day was initially created for movie promotion, fans and comic retailers continued observing the date in subsequent years, leading it to organically evolve into annual Superman Day. 13 years later, it continues, and now you know the rest of the story. Good morning. Betty.

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1: The two-day festival features more than 140 vendors, family activities, and live entertainment, and wraps up Saturday night with a performance by Nate Holler. While Saturday is the main attraction, chairperson Mark Renault says Friday's fun shouldn't be forgotten.
2: There's an amazing turtle-themed exhibit at the Station Arts Center, which will happen at shortly after the ribbon cutting. 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And Annandale House has a number of activities and displays. So this is, it's really celebrating Tillsonburg and all that we have to offer.
1: The 13th annual event, set for June 19th and 20th, will feature more food trucks, extended seating, and much more. 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
3: Clouds and showers will move out, clearing around noon, a humid high of 25. Tonight clear and a low of 14. Tomorrow sunny to start, then a chance of afternoon showers and a thunderstorm. Humid again, a high of 28, feeling like 32. For Sunday, cloudy, showers likely, and a high of 24 degrees. Today's UV index is 9 or very high. 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

Owen Ringling on this Friday morning. Good morning and welcome to the show. Love, hate, love. Tilsonburg's New Country 107.3. Going to be hot today. Clearing throughout the afternoon. 21 degrees right now in downtown Tilsonburg. Anytime you want to chat, you can. I would love to chat with you during the morning. You can text me 866-85-BOOTS. You can also give me a call 519-433-6107 and then hit number 8. 519-433-6107, then hit 8. And, of course, you can text me. Let's chat. I would love to chat with you on weekday mornings here doing a show when we wake up together and start a brand new day together. Coming up at top of the hour, local news with Lisa, local news, sports, and weather. Still to come, we're going to head to the big screen at next hour, our morning innovation, and our shout-outs around 7:40. We got a bunch in for our Friday. That is awesome. Here's Luke Combs and Be By You, Tilsonburg's New Country 107.3. 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
1: Clearing around noon, muggy conditions stick around for at least part of the weekend. Good morning, I'm Lisa Brandt. Your pinpoint weather details are coming up. A Tillsonburg teen reported missing after not being seen since Wednesday has been found safe. West Region OPP thank everyone for keeping an eye out for the 14-year-old. County officials want your feedback through the 2027 budget survey, now open to residents and business owners across the region. The survey asks for opinions on everything from parks and recreation and fire services to roads, waste management, paramedic services, and long-term care. The survey will be open until the end of August and can be completed online through the Speak Up Oxford website. A 19-year-old will be charged with first-degree murder in the death of Toronto Police Constable Mark Pinizzotta, who was shot in an exchange of gunfire during a firearms investigation yesterday morning. The 43-year-old constable was married with two children and an 18-year veteran of the force who had spent the last 5 years on the emergency task force. Earlier this week, an OPP officer was killed in the line of duty in Northern Ontario. And Tillsonburg's largest annual festival returns next weekend. Turtle Fest celebrates its 13th year. They've added more food trucks, extended seating, a live turtle exhibit at Annandale National Historic Site, and more. Chairperson Mark Renault says keeping the event open to everyone is essential.
2: This entire event is free. 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And that's why we're able to do this.
1: 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In sports, the NHL Stanley Cup Final puts Carolina one win from taking the cup. They beat Vegas last night 4-2. In the CFL, the Ticats beat Winnipeg 37-27. And at the FIFA World Cup group stage, Mexico beat South Africa 2-0. South Korea doubled Czechia 2-1. Canada takes on Bosnia and Herzegovina today at 3. No subscriptions, no nonsense. 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
0: 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Pinpoint weather.
1: Clouds and showers will move out, clearing around noon, a humid high of 25. Tonight clear and a low of 14. Tomorrow, sunny to start, then a chance of afternoon showers and a thunderstorm. Humid again, a high of 28, feeling like 32. For Sunday, cloudy, showers likely, and a high of 24 degrees. Today's UV index is 9 or very high. 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

good Friday morning. It is a Chris and Thee. Welcome to the show. Tilson Briggs, New Country 107.3. Cody Johnson and the Fall opening up hour number two this morning. Let's dive into our community calendar. Lots going on in the area. The Tilson Briggs Library hosting a family-friendly movie night tonight starting at 6 p.m. Despicable Me 4 will be shown. The town of Elmer hosting Paint in the Park this afternoon. It starts at 3 p.m. Registration is required. Make sure you check out our community calendar for more details. Also, the Knights of Columbus Tilsonburg are inviting you to play bingo at St. Mary's Church Parish Hall happening tonight. 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Our morning motivation for our Friday coming up here is Post Malone and Morgan Wallen. I Had Some Help on New Country.

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Dean Brody, a man without a woman. Tilsonburg's New Country 107.3. Always a pleasure to have you alongside when we open up a brand new day. It is Friday, June 12th. We've officially made it to another TGIF. The sun will be shining as temperatures get hot, but the weather will clear out this afternoon. Looks like we're in for another hot summer day. You know, Fridays have a way of putting a little extra bounce in our step, a little hitch in our giddy up, per se. Maybe it's the thought of the weekend ahead. Maybe it's the feeling of accomplishment after a busy week. Whatever it is, take a moment today to appreciate how far you've come since Monday. Every task completed, every challenge handled, every small victory counts. As the heat turns up outside, bring that same energy to your day. Finish strong, stay positive, and remember that success is not always about giant leaps. Sometimes it's simply showing up and giving your best one day at a time. Have a fantastic Friday. Stay cool and enjoy every minute of it. The weekend is almost here. That is your morning motivation for your Friday. We'll talk movies coming up next. It's George Burge on New Country.

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2: TGIF. Paint in the Park takes over Aylmer this afternoon at 3. Registration is required. It's movie night at the Tilsonburg Library, with snacks, coloring, and a showing of Despicable Me 4 starting at 6. Bingo anyone? Head to St. Mary's Parish Hall in Tilsonburg. 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And it's free. And Saturday marks the return of the Tilsonburg Farmers Market from 8 until noon. 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
0: 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Pinpoint weather.
1: Clouds and showers will move out. Clearing around noon, a humid high of 25. Tonight, clear and a low of 14. Tomorrow, sunny to start, then a chance of afternoon showers and a thunderstorm. Humid again, a high of 28, feeling like 32. For Sunday, cloudy, showers likely, and a high of 24 degrees. Today's UV index is 9 or very high. Tilsonburg's New Country UV report is brought to you by South Coast Awning, leading provider of shade in southwestern Ontario.
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I don't drive a Chevy Silverado, but I do love trucks. Bailey Zimmerman there, Chevy Silverado, New Country's 107.3. Let's head to the big screen, see what's opening up in select theaters across North America and streaming online. This one's been buzzing for a couple of weeks as far as promos and such online and on television. Disclosure Day, it's the new Steven Spielberg movie. He's in it as well with Emily Blunt, Coleman Domingo, Eve Hewson. If you found out we weren't alone, if someone showed you, proved it to you, would that frighten you? This summer, the truth belongs to 7 billion people. It's called Disclosure Day, opening up in theaters across North America today. Another one is a thriller starring Dennis Haysbert, Mina Savari, Kevin Pollak, Will Wernick, Michael Kelly. It's called Times of Death. When a prisoner vanishes without a trace, Detective Frank Morley is sent to a decaying prison on the verge of shutdown. What begins as a routine investigation quickly spirals into a dangerous search for answers. It's called Time of Death. And I'll give you one more. It's called Badland Rising. It's an action thriller starring Jake Ryan, Steve Mouzakis, Blair Moore, Nathan Phillips, Robert Rabaya. A former soldier working in construction to save his family's farm is eager to return to his wife and son, but his homecoming is derailed when he inadvertently becomes entangled in the bloody aftermath of a botched mob robbery. It's called Badland Rising. That's opening up in select theaters across North America today. And all three of them will have to deal with the likes of Scary Movie, who took top spot as of last Sunday, June the 7th. Masters of the Universe debuted in the second spot, Backrooms in third, Obsession in fourth, The Amazing Digital Circus, the last act, rounding out the top five. If you're wondering, Michael sits 7th. The Devil Wears Prada 2 is 10th. Coming up on Monday, part of opening up a brand new week with you, we'll head back to the box office and see how these new movies did at the big screen. Well, it's-

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Welcome to the show. 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So for today, happy 65th birthday to our favorite taxi driver, Alan Trickett. Love, Cynthia, Hope, and Kimberly. Happy birthday, Alan. He is an avid listener of the show, and I do appreciate that, helping commute people to where they need to go all day long, every day. So happy birthday, Alan. Have a great day today. Also, happy birthday to Chris Fortner. He's a buddy of mine, volunteer firefighter. Thank you for your service, Chris. Happy birthday from your wife and your family. Happy birthday to Paul Duarte from your family. Hope you have a great day today, Paul. Linda McDonald celebrating a birthday today. Happy birthday, Linda. Have an awesome day today. Happy birthday to Jen Allure. So many birthdays, I get stumbled over my own words. Jen Allure celebrating a birthday today as well. Also, Sean Severia. Happy birthday, Sean. I played ball with him, competitive ball in Brantford. His birthday is today. So happy birthday from the boys. Savvy, have a great day today. And everybody is celebrating on this Friday, June the 12th. Hope you have an awesome day today. Here's Megan Maroney and Beautiful Things. Good morning.

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1: 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Chairperson Mark Renault says that it's important this event is free.
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0: 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Pinpoint weather.
12: Clouds and showers will move out, clearing around noon, a humid high of 25. Tonight clear and a low of 14. Tomorrow, sunny to start, then a chance of afternoon showers and a thunderstorm. Humid again, a high of 28, feeling like 32. For Sunday, cloudy, showers likely, and a high of 24 degrees. Today's UV index is 9 or very high. Tilsonburg's New Country UV Report is brought to you by South Coast Awning, leading provider of shade in southwestern Ontario.

0: morning, Joel Miller, doing what she does. Good Friday morning, Chris, with you on New Country's 107.3. Lisa on her way. Top of the hour. Local news, sports, and weather. First day of the World Cup of Soccer yesterday. Mexico beating South Africa 2-0. South Korea getting by Czechia 2-1. I watched that South Korea-Czechia game. It was a pretty entertaining game, to be honest. Canada's first game this afternoon versus Bosnia and Herzegovina, 3 p.m. start time. Canada in action. For those of you following the World Cup, I'm thinking about getting my car flags out, but I haven't decided yet. I have two ready to go, just in case. I got one for Canada and one for Portugal. All right, you know, to be honest, in the back window, I don't like how the clips kind of leave a stain on the window. So I'm more worried about my truck windows than I am about supporting the World Cup. I support the World Cup. I support Canada. I'm also cheering, obviously, for Portugal, being a Portuguese heritage. Maybe just no car flags today or for the rest of the World Cup. Lisa, local news, sports, and weather, top of the hour. More to come as we head into hour number three. Sam Hunt, Body Like a Back Road, a New Country.
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1: The sky will clear around noon, another humid day ahead, and humidity sticks around for part of the weekend. Good morning, I'm Lisa Brandt. Your pinpoint weather details are coming up. A 14-year-old Tillsonburg boy reported missing has been found safe. The teen hadn't been seen since Wednesday, but Oxford OPP provided the happy update last night. Drivers in Interkip can expect a longer closure on Oxford Road 29. The bridge between 18th Line and Elizabeth Street will stay fully closed until August. After that, it will only reopen to eastbound traffic until the project wraps up, which is expected to happen in November. Turtle Fest returns to Tillsonburg next weekend with expanded programming across downtown, Annandale National Historic Site, the Station Arts Center, and the addition of the Tillsonburg Farmers Market. While Saturday is the main attraction, Chairperson Mark Renault says Friday shouldn't be overlooked.
2: There's an amazing turtle-themed exhibit at the Station Arts Center, which will happen shortly after the ribbon cutting. And then in the evening, they always have a turtle-themed movie on the lawn of Annandale House. And Annandale House has a number of activities and displays. So it's really celebrating Tillsonburg and all that we have to offer.
1: Annandale is looking for volunteers for Turtle Fest. 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In sports, CFL, Hamilton defeated Winnipeg 37-27. And at the FIFA World Cup, Canada's first game goes this afternoon at 3. Mexico beat South Africa 2-0, and South Korea beat Czechia 2-1. And now here's Chris Soares with Playoff Fever, supported by Shackleton Auctions.
3: And the Carolina Hurricanes are now just one win away from hockey's biggest prize after a 4-2 win last night in Game 5. Jordan Staal continued his incredible run, scoring in his fifth straight finals game. The news gets even tougher for Vegas. Top two-way center William Karlsson left Game 5 with an apparent arm injury, and reports suggest he could miss the remainder of the series. Historically, the winner of Game 5 in a Stanley Cup final tied 2-2 goes on to win the Cup nearly 75% of the time. Sunday night, Vegas will try to beat the odds in front of a sold-out crowd at T-Mobile Arena. I'm Chris Soares. Playoff Fever continues next at noon.
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0: 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Pinpoint weather.
1: Clouds and showers will move out, clearing around noon, a humid high of 25. Tonight clear and a low of 14. Tomorrow, sunny to start, then a chance of afternoon showers and a thunderstorm. Humid again, a high of 28, feeling like 32. For Sunday, cloudy, showers likely, and a high of 24 degrees. Today's UV index is 9 or very high. Tilsonburg's New Country UV Report is brought to you by South Coast Awning, leading provider of shade in southwestern Ontario.
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I love that track. Luke Bryan played again. The video is awesome as well. Oxford County Pride Family Day, bringing local vendors, live performances, a magic show, and balloon animals to Woodstock Museum Square tomorrow, 11 a.m. until 5 p.m. It's free for anyone to attend. 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It's our Friday TGIF. I Can't Love You Anymore on New Country.

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I'm excited. I'll tell you why. First of all, because it's a Friday. Second of all, the guy that we just heard from, I'm going to be introducing him a week from tomorrow night at the Turtle Fest stage in downtown Tilsonburg. That was Nate Haller and Thought About You on New Country's 107.3. Time for New Country Headlines. Carrie Underwood made a surprise appearance at Nashville's 12 South Farmers Market earlier this week to celebrate her new wellness brand, High Note. The country superstar and American Idol judge paid a visit to the High Note pop-up truck, where she met with fans, served up some samples of High Note Everyday Energy Daily Nutrition Mix, and even posted and posed for photos. Billy Ray Cyrus is opening up about one of the darkest chapters of his life in a new interview. During a recent in-depth interview with People, the Achy Breaky Heart singer shared that he was going through a serious battle with sepsis back in 2024 that nearly claimed his life. Of course, we know that sepsis, the main reason for the loss of NASCAR driver Kyle Busch a couple of weeks ago. While making frequent trips in and out of the hospital, Cyrus said he turned to prayer for strength. He would spend hours at home kneeling beside his dog, Tommy Jack. Country star John Rich is taking on a new role outside of music after being appointed special envoy for American landowners by the Trump administration. Rich shared the news with the fans on social media earlier this week. In his new role as special envoy, Rich will champion the interests of American farmers, ranchers, and private landowners, working to make sure their voices are represented and their property rights remain protected. And Brad Paisley is urging his fans to sign a petition opposing the construction of a massive data center that is proposed to be built just 50 yards from the Nashville Zoo. In a social media video, the country superstar called it an absolute nightmare scenario and urged this can't happen, as he directed people to sign a petition which has now garnered over 358,000 signatures. And that's your news country headlines for your Friday, June the 12th. Tilsonburg's New Country 107.3, Jordan Davis and Bar None. Even

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0: 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Pinpoint weather.
1: Clouds and showers will move out. Clearing around noon, a humid high of 25. Tonight, clear and a low of 14. Tomorrow, sunny to start, then a chance of afternoon showers and a thunderstorm. Humid again, a high of 28, feeling like 32. For Sunday, cloudy, showers likely, and a high of 24 degrees. Today's UV index is 9 or very high. Tilsonburg's New Country UV Report is brought to you by South Coast Awning, leading provider of shade in southwestern Ontario.
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1: I grew up on a farm. I know many people, many people who did just that. Some of my best friends grew up on a farm and still living on that farm as well. The Rec Law is there on our Friday. 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When we come back, we'll check in with some entertainment news. 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

Mornings can be tough, but you've got this, and we've got you. 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

statement heard in many different places for years and years and years. Here's a quarter. Call someone who cares. Travis Tritt on our Friday morning. Tulsa Breeze New Country 107.3. It's Chris with you. Thanks for starting your day here with us. Time for some entertainment news here on our Friday. Something we like to do each and every day here. See what's going on in the world of entertainment. Property Brothers star and media personality Jonathan Scott will headline a new daytime talk show in the works at CBS Media Ventures. Byron Allen's CBS show drew 628,000 viewers last week after Stephen Colbert averaged about 2.69 million. So Allen's got some work to do. There's a brand new Mr. Rogers YouTube channel. That's right, 13 episodes uploaded

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1: The two-day festival features more than 140 vendors, family activities, and live entertainment, and wraps up Saturday night with a performance by Nate Holler. While Saturday is the main attraction, chairperson Mark Renault says Friday's fun shouldn't be forgotten.
2: There's an amazing turtle-themed exhibit at the Station Arts Center, which will happen shortly after the ribbon cutting. And then in the evening, they always have a turtle-themed movie on the lawn of Annandale House. And Annandale House has a number of activities and displays. So it's really celebrating Tilsonburg and all that we have to offer.
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7: Clouds and showers will move out, clearing around noon, a humid high of 25. Tonight clear and a low of 14. Tomorrow sunny to start, then a chance of afternoon showers and a thunderstorm. Humid again, a high of 28, feeling like 32. For Sunday, cloudy, showers likely, and a high of 24 degrees. Today's UV index is 9 or very high. 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

Good jeans. 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Tilsonburg's New Country 107.3. Welcome to your Friday time now for Did You Know? Did you know golf's Phil Mickelson was kicked out of a San Diego golf club over allegations that he made unwanted physical contact with one of their female employees? I did not know that until yesterday when the news broke. I used to be a diehard Phil Mickelson fan. Loved him. Loved what he represented on the PGA Tour. He was fun to watch. Just over the last few years, it's kind of gone the other way for Phil. I'm not quite sure where my loyalty sits. Did you know SpaceX begins public trading today with its price set at $135 per share, valuing the company at around $1.8 trillion. Did you know President Donald Trump has set a new record? 22 medical specialists assessed him recently as part of his latest checkup, according to a medical report released by the White House. I think if any of us had 22 medical specialists, we'd be pretty healthy, I would imagine. And did you know, just so you have it in your brain somewhere, the German words for thunder and lightning are Donner and Blitz. I did not know that. And that is Did You Know? For your Friday. Luke Combs, Fast Car. Good Friday morning.

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It is our Friday morning on New Country. Dealer.

0: 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Hey, you're welcome for the clout. 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

0: 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Pinpoint weather.
1: Sunshine and cloud for the most part today. A high of 25 degrees. Humidex around 29. A very high UV index of 9. Clear tonight, a low 14. For tomorrow, sunshine and cloud. Chance of showers. Risk of a thunderstorm in the afternoon. A high of 28. For Sunday, cloudy. Chance of rain. A high of 24. Right now, 21 degrees downtown Tilsonburg on your Friday morning.

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sun shining out there on our Friday. 25 degrees are expected to high. Don't forget, Canada opens up their World Cup bid today at 3 o'clock against Bosnia and Herzegovina. Go, Canada, go.

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right, that's it. That's our time together for our Friday and for our week. Thank you so much for stopping by today. It's always a pleasure to talk with you in the morning. Bill and next to take you through your Friday mid-morning. Join me next week. We'll open up your brand new week on Monday. Wake the Fun Up with Chris. Get you going at 6 a.m. Enjoy your Friday. Have a fantastic weekend. Be safe out there. You know, a week from today, we'll be talking maybe from downtown Tisselberg, live on location, maybe. We're at Turtle Fest. We'll have to see how that goes. Have a great weekend. I'll leave you with Riley Green featuring Ella Langley. Don't mind if I do. Tisselberg's New Country 107.3. Have a great day.

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Nichols, New Country at Work. Digging that one out for you this morning. Tequila makes her clothes fall off. Get you set and ready for the weekend. Yes, bring it on. Maybe a little bit of tequila is on the menu this weekend. Sure, why not? Just be careful. Lots of warnings in that one. It's Bill Porter in for Dave Devine and Tennille Arts now. Don't ruin flowers. New Country at Work.

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Black Laws with Jake Owen, New Country at Work, 11 beers as we continue Weekend Bound. I'm Bill Porter, and for Dave Devine, if you don't feel like reaching for a pint this weekend, maybe you want to try Tom Brady's new organic coconut water. Yeah, that's what he's hawking these days. It's called Good Nut. I think they could have done better in the name department for sure. Here's Dan and Shay, New Country.

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0: 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Just another day here at the office for us. 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

I'm going to be going to one of the games. Maybe you want to take part in the Great Beaver Quest. Yeah, there's 51 distinct beavers apparently scattered around the city, and they're looking for you to find them. The Great Beaver Quest. What is going on with the names of things these days? We learned about Tom Brady's coconut water earlier called Good Nut. Now we have the Great Beaver Quest. Do marketing departments just not exist anymore? Do people not talk about this stuff? I don't know. Justin Moore, time's ticking.

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weekend continues. Dirt Road Scholar, New Country at Work with Bill Porter in for the vacationing Dave Devine. Time Magazine. When was the last time you read an edition of Time Magazine? Well, you may want to. Coming soon, there'll be a Canadian version of Time. They're going to open a Canadian office with journalists and staff, Canadian storytelling, issues, business, culture, and innovation. There's Corey Kent and Cole Wetzel, New Country at Work.

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0: we just play that song before the other country station? Again? Yeah, that's our bad. We'll just try to keep being amazing. New country.
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New Country at Work and Vincent Mason, Wish You Well. The weekend getting closer by the second. Bill Porter in for Dave Devine, and no shortage of sports to watch this weekend, that's for sure. I just realized after we talked about this yesterday that the RBC Canadian Open started yesterday too. So a little bit of something for everyone if you want to spend some couch time this weekend. Here's Jordan Davis, New Country at Work.

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0: Day. Don't get Dad another World's Best Father mug. He'll fake smile at it for about 6 seconds. Give Dad what he really wants. Relief from crying at the gas pump.
1: He's the best, Dad.
0: You could win your old man $200 in gas cards. 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

James Barker Band, new country at work, just saying, feeling like summertime, although it's not officially here yet, but we're heading into another summer-esque weekend. What is your favorite summer country song? No surprise, I think, to any of us that Alan Jackson's Chattahoochee came in at number one as far as the best summer country song. Kenny Chesney's Summertime came in at number two, and All Summer Long from Kid Rock was number three. What do you think is missing from the list? Or should be in the top three? Maybe something from Luke Combs? Here's Be By You, new country at work.

0: wait for this song to blow up. 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

Music, Ella Langley and Morgan Wallen. New country at work, I Can't Love You Anymore. I'm Bill Porter, and for Dave Devine, I felt personally attacked when I saw this tweet that has absolutely exploded. A woman took to X and said that every episode of the show House is basically the same. That was probably my favorite show of all time. Did you watch House? Hugh Laurie, he was amazing as Dr. House, and Hugh actually ended up lighting into her, saying, quote, "The point is, or was, variations on a theme. If all you see is a hospital, medical, blah, blah, then it wasn't meant for you." I'm going to go out there and say probably one of the greatest shows ever on television. I mean, we can't compare it to Seinfeld or Friends or something like that. But I've gone back and rewatched it. Maybe that makes me someone with too much time on my hands. I'm not sure. But what did you think? One of your favorites? If you haven't seen it, I highly recommend it. Tim and the Glory Boys. This is Take Me Back Road featuring High Valley, New Country at Work.

New country at work, Dylan Scott. New truck. It's Bill Porter in for Dave Devine. We got on the topic yesterday of vehicles that have never been mentioned in country songs, and I brought up the Dodge Grand Caravan. And nobody's been able to find one yet. Maybe you know of one. Text it to me. Do you think there's another vehicle that a country song should be written about? Chevy Silverado, Bailey Zimmerman. New country at work. Wow.

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1: Clearing near noon with a low of 14 tonight. Good afternoon, I'm Mac Vincent. Your pinpoint weather details are coming up. Oxford OPP was seeking the public's assistance in locating 14-year-old Dylan Best. The Tillsonburg native, who was last seen on June 10th, 2026, has been located safe. Thank you to everyone who helped share the information. A heads up for drivers in Inverkip. The bridge closure on Oxford Road 29 is lasting longer than expected. Oxford County says the full closure between 18th Line and Elizabeth Street will now last until August. Once the bridge reopens, traffic will be limited to one eastbound lane, while westbound drivers will still need to follow the detour. Construction on the bridge is expected to wrap up in November of 2026. Tillsonburg's largest annual festival is back next weekend as Turtlefest celebrates its 13th year. With more food trucks, extended seating, a live turtle exhibit at Annandale National Historic Site, and the Tillsonburg Farmers Market joining in on the fun for the first time, this could be the best version yet. Chairperson Mark Renault says ensuring the event remains free to attend is essential.
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1: 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In sports, the Blue Jays start a series with the Yankees tonight. In the CFL, the Argos take on Montreal and the Lions are in Saskatchewan. While Canada has their first match of the 2026 FIFA World Cup, taking on Bosnia and Herzegovina this afternoon. 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
3: Jordan Staal has been aging like fine wine on the ice for the Carolina Hurricanes in these Stanley Cup Finals, and it's a huge reason they're only one win away from winning it all. The Canes captain has goals in all five games to this point, the second five-game goal streak of his career, and first in 19 years. For Vegas, shutting the 37-year-old down is going to be a top priority on Sunday evening if they want to force a Game 7. 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
0: 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Pinpoint weather.
1: Clearing near noon, a high of 25, but it will feel like 29 at times. Windy, expect gusts up to 50 kilometers per hour with a low of 14 tonight. Tomorrow, a mix of sun and cloud to start, then a chance of showers and a risk of a thunderstorm in the afternoon, a high of 28 and low of 20. And on Sunday, cloudy with a chance of showers and a high of 24.

New Country at Work and Luke Bryan speaking our language. Maybe a little liquid lunch today. One margarita. Why not? The weekend just about here. Feeling like summer, even though it's not officially summer. It was a hot, humid week, wasn't it? More of that on the way, it looks like, for the weekend as well. I'm Bill Porter, in for Dave Devine. Dean Brody coming up. Jason Aldean, Don't Tell on Me. 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

Kenny Chesney, New Country at Work, and Bill Porter in for Dave Devine. Have you heard about this screw method gas station scam? The idea is that people stick a screw in the nozzle cradle of the gas pump so that it doesn't return to the off position when you're done filling up, and then others can grab the pump and fill up after you on your dime. It went viral on social media. Everybody's talking about it. But according to Snopes and several news sources, it's actually a complete hoax. There is no evidence of it ever happening. Well, not now, until the idea's been put out there.

0: 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That's cute. 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

Country at Work. Cody Johnson, that's The Fall. As we work our way through your lunch hour and closer to your weekend, I'm Bill Porter in for Dave Devine. Do you get mail delivered right to your house right now? You could be one of the 485,000 homes that will no longer receive door-to-door delivery in 2027. Yeah, Canada Post is cutting back to save some cash. Straight Line, Keith Urban, new country at work.

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New Country at Work, Madeline Merlot and Dustin Lynch. Broken Heart Thing as we continue towards your weekend. I'm Bill Porter for Dave Devine. Nothing gets you to your weekend faster than a whole lot of country songs. 1 o'clock nonstop is on, and I thank you for listening. Think as you drunk, Riley Green, New Country at Work.

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Beautiful Things, Megan Maroney, New Country at Work, and Bill Porter in for Dave Devine. This is great news. Concert tickets may be more affordable in the not-so-distant future. SeatGeek and StubHub have been put on fire by the provincial government. That's right. They are cracking down on ticket resellers who are gouging customers. Basically, there's a bill that went on to pass legislation that basically bans the resale of tickets in the province above face value. So whatever somebody paid for them, that is all that they are allowed to ask you to pay for them should they want to sell them. And that includes these massive resellers that have made all this money all this time. Now, that doesn't do anything for how expensive the original ticket is, because that still seems to be a thing. But it'll at least cut down on crazy resale prices of tickets. Amen to that. Shaboozy, Jelly Roll. It's New Country at Work.

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We're here for the drama. 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

New Country at Work, South of Sanity with Bill Porter and for Dave Devine. Getting closer to your weekend by the second, and nobody brings you more country music to help get you there on a Friday afternoon. 1 o'clock nonstop is on with Thompson Square coming up after Sasha. Hey, Mom, I made it. New Country at Work. 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

I'm Not For Everyone. I'm Bill Porter in for Dave Devine. Hopefully you can squeeze a little laughter into your weekend. It turns out laughter really might be the best medicine. Apparently when we laugh, our brains are hard at work building skills that support creativity, memory, and emotional well-being. Now this is more in children than adults, but laughing in general helps us learn, connect, and grow no matter how old we are. So fit a little laughter into your weekend. High Valley, Fools, New Country at Work.

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0: 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On a train.

country at work in a bar. Almost. Just got this work day to get through, right? New country at work and Bill Porter in for Dave Devine. Do you have anything interesting in your yard that draws attention from your neighbors? You know, lots of people have garden gnomes and that sort of thing. I've got a big pink flamingo in one of my gardens. It's kind of fun. 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But apparently making a comeback this summer, porch geese. No, these aren't real geese that hang out on your porch because you leave snacks for them or something. Ceramic geese that you put on your porch or balcony and decorate with costumes and accessories. 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I think it's great. Why not? Vincent Mason now as we continue. New country at work. Here's Wish You Well.

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1: Wildflowers, wild horses.
0: It's Bill Porter. I've been in for Dave Devine all week. Thank you so much for hanging out and making us a part of your workday. That was a lot of fun. Eric will be in for Dave next week. Dave's got like 2 weeks holidays. Lucky guy. And he picked a great time, I think, with this warm, humid weather that we've been enjoying all week long. Have a great weekend. We'll catch up at some point down the road. Happened to me, Russell Dickerson. New Country.

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1: New Country Afternoons, Josh Ross, Scared of Getting Sober. I'm Trinette. We made it to Friday. Hard to believe that it's been almost a week since Luke Combs was in Toronto. Here he is, sleepless in a hotel room. New Country Afternoons.

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Country Afternoons, Morgan Wallen, Don't We? Brett Kissel's got some more Ontario shows planned. He's actually playing in Quebec this weekend. Then June 20th, he'll be at the Caledon Day celebrations. And, of course, Boots and Hearts this August. Here he is with Let Your Horses Run on New Country Afternoons.

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0: 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Pinpoint weather.
7: Clear near noon, a high of 25, but it will feel like 29 at times. Windy, expect gusts up to 50 kilometers per hour with a low of 14 tonight. Tomorrow, a mix of sun and cloud to start, then a chance of showers and a risk of a thunderstorm in the afternoon, a high of 28 and low of 20. And on Sunday, cloudy with a chance of showers and a high of 24.

Country Afternoons. Jordan Davis, Luke Bryan, By Dirt. New album from Luke Bryan, Signs, coming out in September. Here's Shaboozey, a bar song. Happy Friday, New Country Afternoons.

0: song we're playing before everyone else. 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

0: Additional details confirm the street closure is also required for live music programming throughout the downtown core, including a full stage setup and a headline performance by rising country music star Nate Holler. At this point, the report appears to be expanding beyond standard road closure parameters into what can only be described as a full-scale downtown music event. Turtle Fest returns June 20th in Tilsonburg. Admission is free. Back to your regular programming.
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1: New Country Afternoons, Tim Hicks, The Good, The Bad, and The Pretty, back on May 22nd, released his new album, Going Somewhere, and he's been hitting the road to promote the new album, too. Dan and Shay also have an album in the works. Young will be out in August. Here they are with Say So, New Country Afternoons.

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day at work. 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

New Country Afternoons. Jason Aldean, Don't Tell on Me, chatting with People Magazine, saying in a new interview, him and his wife Brittany don't always see eye to eye. They have learned to agree to disagree to maintain a healthy marriage. They recently celebrated their 11th wedding anniversary. He also adds friendship and mutual support are keys to his relationship. Here's Josh Stump, Johnny Walker, Back to Me, New Country Afternoons.

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0: 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Give Dad what he really wants. Relief from crying at the gas pump.
1: He's the best, Dad.
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0: 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Pinpoint weather.
1: Clear near noon, a high of 25, but it will feel like 29 at times. Windy, expect gusts up to 50 kilometers per hour with a low of 14 tonight. Tomorrow, a mix of sun and cloud to start, then a chance of showers and a risk of a thunderstorm in the afternoon, a high of 28 and low of 20. And on Sunday, cloudy with a chance of showers and a high of 24.

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Trinette's Trivia, let's play. See if you can figure this one out. 70% of drivers prefer to do this in a parking spot. What do you think the answer is? 866-85-BOOTS. 70% of drivers prefer to do this in a parking spot. Text in your answer now for Trinette's Trivia. Ella Langley, Be Her, New Country 107.3.

I used to do a request country show, and that was definitely one of the most requested songs. It was 12 years in the making. He had a collection of old tapes he kept in the basement of his home. And then rummaging through the tapes one day in 1980, he heard a bit of a song that he recorded one rainy night in the late 60s, and it brought back a memory. And then there is the song. It's amazing how some songwriters get their inspiration. Here's Megan Maroney. Beautiful Things, New Country Afternoons.

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time to reveal the answer. Did you figure it out? 70% of drivers prefer to do this in a parking spot. What is it? Well, lots of you guessed the correct answer. Of course, it's pull forward. 70% of drivers prefer to pull forward into a parking spot. I always feel like I've won something when I have an opportunity to do that. Only time it's difficult, though, is if you're at the grocery store. You pull forward into a spot, and then someone pulls in behind you. And maybe you can't get your trunk open all the way, or you can't get the cart through to get the groceries loaded. Anyway, that's the answer. Trinette's Trivia will be back on Monday on New Country 107.3.

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1: A clear sky tonight, sun and clouds, maybe an afternoon thunderstorm tomorrow. Good afternoon, I'm Evelyn Macko. Your pinpoint weather details are coming up. Seven people nursing injuries after a vehicle crashed through the rear brick wall of a gym at the Sherwood Forest Mall, northwest of London. Happened before 8 this morning, like the scene out of a movie, where a car crashed through the wall, wound up in a studio room where a group fitness class of roughly 30 people was just beginning.
2: Two people remain in critical condition, including one person who was pinned beneath the vehicle and has since been extricated.
1: Five people in serious condition, critical injuries to two. The female drivers sustained critical injuries. Criminal charges are pending. Happy ending to a missing person report. 14-year-old Tilsonburg lad, who hadn't been seen since Wednesday, has been found. He's just fine. That's all the detail police are releasing to the public. Marking this on your calendar for next weekend, Turtle Fest. While Saturday is the day for the big festivities, don't dismiss Friday.
3: There's an amazing turtle-themed exhibit at the Station Arts Center, which will happen at shortly after the ribbon cutting. And then in the evening, they always have a turtle-themed movie on the lawn of Annandale House, and Annandale House has a number of activities and displays. So it's really celebrating Tilsonburg and all that we have to offer.
1: Turtle Fest shuts down Broadway between Bridge Street and Oxford Street starting at noon Saturday next weekend. In sports, the Jays start a series with the Yankees tonight. CFL Argos take on Montreal, and the Lions are in Saskatchewan. NHL playoff fever continues, brought to you by Shackleton Auctions. Here's Kennedy Freeman.
4: We're now in winner-go-home territory in the Stanley Cup Final. The Golden Knights return to Vegas Sunday facing elimination after a 4-2 loss to Carolina in Game 5 last night. The Canes now lead the series 3-2 and are just one win away from capturing their first Stanley Cup in 2 decades. For Vegas, it's win and force a Game 7 in Raleigh on Wednesday, or watch the Hurricanes celebrate on their home ice. I'm Kennedy Freeman. Playoff fever returns Monday morning at 8 o'clock.
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0: 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Pinpoint weather.
1: Clear tonight with a low 14. Sunny to start tomorrow, then clouds, maybe an afternoon thunderstorm, high 28. Feeling like 32 with humidity. Showers for Sunday with a high 22. I'm Evelyn Macko.
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Tyler Joe Miller, Under the Influence. 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
0: 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Pinpoint Weather.
6: Clear tonight with a low 14. Sunny to start tomorrow, then clouds, maybe an afternoon thunderstorm, high 28, feeling like 32 with humidity. Showers for Sunday with a high 22. I'm Evelyn Mackin.

Country Afternoon. Zach Top, Good Times and Tan Lines. Bailey Zimmerman coming to a town near you. He's playing Toronto, London, and Ottawa coming up next week. Here he is with Chevy Silverado, New Country Afternoon.

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New Country Afternoons, Alan Jackson's Summertime Blues. I'm Trinette. Certainly getting a little bit sad to know that Alan Jackson's final concert is happening soon in Nashville. Certainly the end of the era. I've been fortunate enough to see Alan Jackson a couple of times and even got to meet him once. And I just remember saying to him, I worked at the radio station, and in his southern drawl said, thanks for playing my music. Of course, he doesn't sound anything like that, but still a cool memory to have and kind of sad that we'll get an opportunity to see him live again. We carry on. Here's Kenny Chesney, New Country Afternoons.

Country Afternoons, Tim Hicks, Yee to the Haw. His new album, Going Somewhere, available now. Ella Langley, Morgan Wallen, I Can't Love You Anymore. New Country Afternoons.

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Country Afternoons, Dean Brody, A Man Without a Woman. Double album coming out from Dean this year. First part will be out June 26th. Vincent Mason, this is Wish You Well, New Country Afternoons.

0: 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Hey everyone, this is Keith Urban.
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1: A clear sky tonight, sun and clouds, maybe an afternoon thunderstorm tomorrow. Good afternoon, I'm Evelyn Macko. Your pinpoint weather details are coming up. Like a scene from a movie, a car accelerated, crashed through a brick wall and into a fitness class filled with people. Happened this morning at a gym at Sherwood Forest Mall in London, Ontario. 7 people to hospital, 5 serious injuries, the driver of the car among them. She stuck around. Police Chief Tai Trung.
2: We are continuing to confirm the full extent of injuries and to support notification to families. First and foremost, our thoughts are with every person who was injured and with their families.
1: Criminal charges are expected to be laid. As for the building, structural crews have stabilized the gaping hole at the back of the building using massive jacks. Police still searching for a suspect, a person who ran from a vehicle that crashed into a home in Ingersoll on Charles Street West. The story begins on the 401 at Fulton's Line, where police say the suspect's vehicle was involved in a crash, but instead of stopping, the driver sped off and wound up in town, lost control, slammed into a house. A female passenger was captured and faces a list of charges, including trafficking. Making plans for next weekend, Tillsonburg's largest annual festival is back, Turtle Fest, celebrating its 13th year, and it's free.
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0: 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Pinpoint weather.
1: Clear tonight with a low 14. Sunny to start tomorrow, then clouds, maybe an afternoon thunderstorm, high 28, feeling like 32 with humidity. Showers for Sunday with a high 22. I'm Evelyn Macko.
0: Barbecuing under the sun and air guitaring in the driveway.
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Discovery Afternoons. Kane Brown is currently focusing on his fitness, sobriety, and his upcoming music. And he's also hinted at dropping a new take on Shania Twain's Whose Bed Have Your Boots Been Under? I'm here for that. Here he is with Woman on New Country Afternoons.

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0: 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Pinpoint Weather.
16: Clear tonight with a low 14. Sunny to start tomorrow, then clouds, maybe an afternoon thunderstorm, high 28, feeling like 32 with humidity. Showers for Sunday with a high 22. I'm Evelyn Mack.

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That's the newest from Riley Green, Think As You Drunk. I'm Trinette. And tonight, Tilsonburg Library hosting a family-friendly moving night. 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We've got the link up at oxfordtoday.ca. 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

New Country Afternoons, Florida Georgia Line Cruise, certainly getting some fans excited. The two guys reunited to perform together at the CMA Music Fest. And maybe we might see some new music from Florida Georgia Line before too long. Carter Faith Betty, New Country Afternoons.

You catch Free Afternoon, Zach McPhee's Smoke. 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

afternoons. Nate Holler, Thought About You. 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
1: A clear sky tonight, sun and clouds, maybe an afternoon thunderstorm tomorrow. Good afternoon, I'm Evelyn Macko. Your pinpoint weather details are coming up. Seven people nursing injuries after a vehicle crashed through the rear brick wall of a gym at the Sherwood Forest Mall, northwest London. Happened before 8 this morning, like the scene out of a movie, where a car crashed through the wall, wound up in a studio room where a group fitness class of roughly 30 people was just beginning.
2: Two people remain in critical condition, including one person who was pinned beneath the vehicle and has since been extricated.
1: Five people in serious condition, critical injuries to two. The female driver sustained critical injuries. Criminal charges are pending. Happy ending to a missing person report. 14-year-old Tilsonburg lad, who hadn't been seen since Wednesday, has been found. He's just fine. That's all the detail police are releasing to the public. Marking this on your calendar for next weekend, Turtle Fest. While Saturday is the day for the big festivities, don't dismiss Friday.
3: There's an amazing turtle-themed exhibit at the Station Arts Center, which will happen at shortly after the ribbon cutting. And then in the evening, they always have a turtle-themed movie on the lawn of Annandale House. And Annandale House has a number of activities and displays. So this is, it's really celebrating Tilsonburg and all that we have to offer.
1: Turtle Fest shuts down Broadway between Bridge Street and Oxford Street starting at noon Saturday next weekend. 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
0: 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Pinpoint weather.
1: Clear tonight with a low 14. Sunny to start tomorrow, then clouds, maybe an afternoon thunderstorm, high 28, feeling like 32 with humidity. Showers for Sunday with a high 22. I'm Evelyn Macko.
0: Crank it up. 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

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Academy of Country Music Entertainer of the Year. That's Cody Johnson with The Fall. And he's coming to Ottawa Blues Fest this July. You can check out their website for the full schedule. Here's High Valley now with their newest on New Country Afternoons.

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0: 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Pinpoint weather.
7: Clear tonight with a low 14. Sunny to start tomorrow, then clouds, maybe an afternoon thunderstorm, high 28, feeling like 32 with humidity. Showers for Sunday with a high 22. I'm Evelyn Macko.

Country Afternoons, Jody Messina heads Carolina Tales, California. When's the last time you used a coin to make a decision? I do it actually quite often. If it's kind of a yes or no scenario, a lot of the times I'll just say, let's flip a coin. Let whoever decide, other than me, having to make the decision. Say so, Dan and Shay, New Country Afternoons.

Country Afternoons, Riley Green, Damn Good Day to Lee. We're just a few days away from Megan Maroney's stop in Toronto on the Cloud 9 Tour, June 20th. Here she is with Beautiful Things, New Country Afternoons.

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0: brace yourselves, because the new Country 107.3 Community Cruiser is coming to crash your perfectly planned day. 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And because someone's got to fuel this chaos, the new Country 107.3 Community Cruiser is proudly powered by South Coast Hyundai, driven by the coast.
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Country Afternoons. Today alerts don't ruin flowers. I'm Trinette, heading out of here for now. Have a fantastic Friday night. I'll talk to you again soon. George Burge, Luke Bryan, Ride, Ride, Ride, New Country Afternoons. I threw

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0: 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It's not luck. 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

0: 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Pinpoint weather.
1: Clear tonight with a low 14. Sunny to start tomorrow, then clouds, maybe an afternoon thunderstorm, high 28, feeling like 32 with humidity. Showers for Sunday with a high 22. I'm Evelyn Macko.

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